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4: He's going shopping, the big boy.
3: I am. And I'm arguing that it is far superior to go into a store than to shop online.
4: I would have said 6 or 12 months ago I would have agreed with you wholeheartedly, but I've turned more to online shopping in that period of time. I just find the ease, the convenience. And a lot of the time, you order something today, it arrives tomorrow or the day after. So one of the great advantages of going into the shop is you walk in, you've got that thing now, you walk out of the shop. But I find, do you know what a massive impediment in my life putting pants on and leaving the house is? So if I'm going to sit on the couch in front of the laptop covered in Cheetos dust and do the

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